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0: wow, wow, wow, wow, wow, wow, wow, wow, wow, wow, wow, wow, wow, wow, wow, wow, wow, wow, wow, wow, wow, wow, wow, wow, wow, wow, wow, wow, wow, wow, wow, wow, wow, wow, wow, wow, wow, wow, wow, wow, wow, wow, wow, wow, wow, wow, wow, wow, wow, wow, wow, wow, wow, wow, wow, wow, wow, wow, wow, wow, wow, wow, wow, wow, wow, wow, wow, wow, wow, wow, wow, wow, wow, wow, wow, wow, wow, wow, wow, 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

Oh, what you're supposed to do, you're supposed to do, you're supposed to do, you're supposed to do, you're supposed to do, you're supposed to do, you're supposed to do, you're supposed to do, you're supposed to do, you're supposed to do, you're supposed to do, you're supposed to do, you're supposed to do, you're supposed to do, you're supposed to do, you're supposed to do, you're supposed to do, you're supposed to do, you're supposed to do, you're supposed to do, you're supposed to do, you're supposed to do, you're supposed to do, you're supposed to do, you're supposed to do, you're supposed 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
2: Primary School.
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2: Skaunga Primary School.
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0: This is NBC National FM. It's 4 o'clock, and here are the African news highlights read to you by Beatrice Engelbrecht. We start at home with the Namibia Students Financial Assistance Fund. Says student funding will be released by the end of this month to settle outstanding allowances and loans. Going further afield to Algiers, where Algerian police say a fire that killed 11 people at an orphanage in the capital was caused by an electric spark from an air conditioning unit. Rabat, the 15th Morocco-France high-level meeting is held in the Moroccan capital, with a dozen agreements signed covering transport, water resources and electricity interconnection. Khartoum, Sudan launches a geological survey project to update the country's mineral map, aiming to diversify its mining sector beyond gold and support post-war economic recovery. Lagos, Nigeria completes the evacuation of its citizens from South Africa this week, airlifting nearly 1,500 people as anti-immigrant groups piled on pressure on undocumented foreigners to leave the country. Kampala, Ugandan prosecutors throw out a case against two women arrested for kissing in public under an anti-gay law considered one of the harshest in the world. Kinshasa, the Ebola outbreak in the Democratic Republic of Congo exceeds 2,100 confirmed cases and remains the fastest growing epidemic of its kind on record. And finally, taking a look at what is happening in Cape Town, South Africa's national nuclear regulator confirms that the country's only nuclear power station had reported 3 radioactive contamination events over the past 2 weeks, but no radioactive material was released into the environment. Those were the African news highlights. You can hear a summary of the day's top stories at 11.
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0: up. What's goody? 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
4: Baby girl, you know I love you though. You could tell my secret.

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This is the part where I make you come first. Jump, jump, jump, jump, jump.

0: backup boy normally. And no be every time I get chance to the come house, you understand? I decide say any opportunity where I get now, I go to use at the come house. They make sure I say my people serve the pillar.
1: For me, we'll love Italian. We have double happy. Today, God has made it possible. We are seeing you face to face. We are amazing all today. We are amazed of what you are doing. What you are doing, but that is touching all of us. Yes. Because you give us power, please. That is, you give us shelter, you give us food. You are giving us a free movement, that's a wheelchair. Look, you've done more than enough. I want to sincerely say that you will never be erased in our hearts. Say with that.
2: Can we live?

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I don't have anybody. I've been born with this sickness. I've been going through pains. But all I want to say, may the good Lord bless you. Thank you very much, Bonaboy.

0: nothing I can do to replace this, but, you know, if there's anything I can do to make you feel a little better, then I'm all for it, you know? So, just promise me no cry again, because your cry, they make me cry. Thank you, mama.
1: Most of it was soft, darling. It was like an angel.

This is NBC National FM. It's 11 o'clock and here is a summary of the day's top stories read to you by Beatrice Engelbrecht. NamWater has officially broken ground on the construction of the Noto-Kidmanswa pipeline project valued at more than $219 million. Now the project, expected to be completed within 18 months, aims to improve water supply reliability to Kidmanswa and surrounding areas. Once completed, the new pipeline will replace the 55-year-old pipeline, which has experienced repeated leaks due to its age. The project is expected to create 50 job opportunities. The Minister of Agriculture, Fisheries, Water and Land Reform, Inga Zamwani, says the project reflects the principle of sustainable development by investing in long-term economic prosperity instead of responding to escalating crises. Zamwani's speech was delivered on her behalf by the ministry's executive director, Theophilus Ngetila, during the project's groundbreaking ceremony held at Notre Dame. Moving right along, an Otjiwarongo mother is demanding answers after her son's arm was amputated following complications allegedly linked to treatment at the Otjiwarongo State Hospital. Now, she alleges that a healthcare practitioner applied a cast too tightly after her son sustained an arm injury, cutting off blood circulation and causing nerve damage. The mother told NBC News they returned the boy to the hospital after noticing complications. Now, the child was then transferred to Windhoek, but despite efforts to save the limb, doctors amputated the boy's arm. The family is now seeking answers from the Ministry of Health and Social Services, alleging that negligence contributed to the loss of the child's arm. In response, Ministry spokesperson Walters Kamaya said the ministry was informed of the incident and has launched an investigation. Prime Minister Elijah Ngurare has called for sweeping reforms of the United Nations Security Council, warning that the current international security architecture is failing to prevent wars and uphold international law. Now, addressing the United Nations Alliance of Civilizations International Summit in Luanda, Angola, Dr. Ngurare says the world must build a stronger global constituency for peace anchored in the UN Charter, dialogue among civilizations, and respect for international law. Now, speaking on behalf of President Netumbo Nandi-Ndaitwah, Dr. Ngurare highlighted that Namibia's own liberation history shaped its unwavering commitment to peace and multilateralism. The Premier also emphasized that Namibia's independence was achieved through the UN-led peace process under Security Council Resolution 435. The two-day event ends today. Namibian entrepreneurs visited several South African businesses and institutions ahead of the South African Namibia Business Forum in Pretoria to exchange knowledge and explore opportunities for collaboration, investment and partnerships. The Namibia Chamber of Commerce and Industry's Chief Executive Officer, Titus Nampala, says it is important for small and medium enterprises to explore firsthand the technologies and systems companies use to grow into large enterprises. The visits, organized by the NCCI with support from the Namibia Investment Promotion and Development Board, exposed entrepreneurs to technologies and expertise aimed at advancing Namibia's industrialization and economic growth. The business delegation forms part of President Netumbo Nandi-Ndaitwah's participation as co-chair at the fourth session of the Namibia-South Africa Binational Commission. Namibia and South Africa have signed 6 memorandum of understanding to strengthen bilateral cooperation across key sectors. Now, the agreement signed at the close of the 4th South African Namibia Binational Commission in Pretoria, South Africa, cover cooperation in the legal field, air services, correctional services, employment and labour, and gender equality and women empowerment. The two countries also stressed the importance of strengthening the Trans-Kalahari Corridor and other transport links to improve infrastructure, ease the movement of goods and people, and boost regional trade.
They further agreed to deepen cooperation in water resource management, agriculture, food security, public health, skills development and public sector capacity building. Presidents Netumbo Nandi-Ndaitwah and Cyril Ramaphosa called for the swift implementation of the agreements to address shared challenges, including unemployment, inequality, climate change, and food insecurity. And last but not least, the Namibia Students Financial Assistance Fund, NSFAF, has said student funding will be released by the end of this month to settle outstanding allowances and loans. Eligible continuing students are set to receive fallback pay for April to July, totaling $9,600 per student at non-tuition allowances. Now, NSFAF Chief Accountant Evelyn Anguo revealed this during a surprise oversight visit by Prime Minister Elijah Ngurare. She says payments for first year and newly admitted students will be processed once the institutions of higher learning submit invoices confirming registration and enrollment. Dr. Ngurare encourages NSFAF students to ensure payments, or rather staff, to ensure payments reach beneficiaries by the scheduled date. Those were the day's top stories. You can hear the next in-detail bulletin bright and early tomorrow morning at 7 o'clock.